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Bob Seger ahead of that, Against the Wind. I'm Zach Daniels, and it's time for a Rock Box Lost and Found. I'm ticking the clock back to 1983 to an album called Murmur. Now, you might know this band for quite a bit different of a song. So for this Rock Box Lost and Found, I'm giving you REM's Radio Free Europe. 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

again, 321-1926. Again, that severe thunderstorm warning for the immediate of Fergus Falls area is in effect until the next couple minutes here as we do watch how this goes. Actually, it goes in until about 10 o'clock tonight, so we're going to kind of keep an eye on that. 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Mm-hmm.

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That's the quality difference. 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

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Come on down here. He got down there, said, what you want?

me with all

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Real Rock. Z103.